Are you ready to sing a bit more? Before we play the next song, would you please join me in thanking our conductor, Mr. Levon Malik. The first violin, Vyacheslav Novak. And of course, the wonderful Plovdiv Philharmonic Orchestra. Thank you very much.

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0: 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Stormy weather.
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You come in Mr. Kelly's and you taste a while. 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And you drink. What do you get? The check. You don't mind it because it's summertime. It's easy. What do you care? 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You got a good-looking mother. 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Summertime. That's what the song said. 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

0: 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En Radio Utopía.
1: We got it together, didn't we? We've definitely got our thing together, don't we, baby? Isn't that nice? I mean, really, when you really sit and think about it, isn't it really, really nice? I can easily feel myself slipping, slipping more and more waves. That super world of my own. Nobody but you and me. 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

0: 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Give, give, give. Thank you. The Lord thanks you. Jesus loves you, and Jesus loves your donations. 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It's yours for those who give. Thank you, brothers and sisters. Thank you very much. Single's okay.
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You hurt just like I hurt. And you love just like I love. I ain't no different than you.

I can't help about the shape I'm in. I can't sing, I ain't pretty, and my legs are thin, yeah. Don't ask me what I think of you. I might not give the answer that you want me to.